darkest hour and my deepest despair, will you still care? Will you be there in my trials and my tribulations, through our doubts and frustrations, in my violence, in my turbulence, through my fear and my confessions, in my anguish and my pain, through my joy and my sorrow, in the promise of another tomorrow, I'll never let you part.

0: 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This is your host, John. You're listening to 88.6 FM. Let's get into it.
1: Well, that's good.

Yeah, let's just see if I've got this right. Whoops. Sorry about that. Hey, welcome everyone to another Saturday afternoon with your host, John. You're listening to 88.6 FM. I'm trusting you guys have all had a good week, and you're having a great day today. Look, we got some great music coming up in this first hour with a bit of, as you heard there, some of the Birds, some U2, Bob Seger, The Cure, Jam, Phoebe Snow. So we're some great music in the first hour. It's 24 minutes past two. We're a little bit early today, but yeah, tongue and time. But let's get into it.

0: leave the high.
1: Yeah, that was Public Enemy with Don't Believe the Hype. Before that, we had the number one song in 1965 for by the Byrds called Turn, Turn, Turn. It's quite a deep song. The words are literally from the book of Ecclesiastes. Well, I really can't pronounce that properly, but it's a book out of the Bible called Ecclesiastes. I think I got that right then. In the first set, to kick off the music show this afternoon, we had The Beat with Hands Off, She's Mine. And to kick off the whole afternoon, we had Babyface live on MTV Unplugged with his song Change the World, and featuring Eric Clapton on the guitar. It's 26 minutes to 3, you're listening to 88.6 FM. I'm your host, John. Let's get into it. Rick, if you're on the way at the airport, shout out to you. Wishing you a great afternoon. Catch up later on.

0: Yeah, that was Morris Day and the Time with their song Jungle Love. And before that, we had Bob Seger and the Silver Bullet Band with Night Moves. It's 13 minutes to 3. 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And I am your host, John.
1: Everybody get up.

Yes, that is a very young Paul Weller with Bruce Foxton and Rick Buckner, as the formerly known as the punk band The Jam, with their theme song from the movie and from the TV program The Batman Theme. Excellent song. Very popular at their concerts, that song, or a lot of concert goers who always wanted the wanted that song to be played. Before that, we had The Cure with Lullaby, and to kick off that set, we had what's his name, Robin Thicke with Blurred Lines. Let's keep going here.

Yeah, that was Phoebe Snow with her 1975 hit Every Night. That was written by Paul McCartney, that song. Before that, we had Hot Chocolate with their song Everyone's a Winner. And to kick off that set, we had Paul Young with Love of the Common People. It's 11 minutes past 3. You're listening to 88.6 FM, and I'm your host, John. I hope you're enjoying the show. We've had some good music. Bit of Hymn of the Jam. But, yeah, we're going to carry on playing some more in this next hour. Just going to clear that list. In the next hour, we got a bit of Seal, bit of Daft Punk, bit of R.E.M., bit of Haircut 100, Talking Heads, David Bowie. So without further ado, let's get into it.

Yeah, that was Daft Punk with their 2013 hit Get Lucky. I think that's featuring Pharrell Williams, the happy dude. And before that we had Seal with his hit Killer. It's 23 minutes past 3. You're listening to 88.6 FM and I'm your host, John. We're going to keep playing some more music here. Just going to clear that and we are away.

Yeah, that was REM with their song called Seven Chinese Brothers. I think that's off the Reckoning album. I think that was their second album. Before that, we had Club Groove with Give Your Love. Give You Love. And before that, we had Lisa Stansfield with her All Around the World hit. It's 23 minutes to 4. You're listening to 88.6 FM, and I'm your host, John. Where are we at the moment? Okay, here we go.

Yeah, that was Haircut 100 from their song called Favorite Shirt, Boy Meets Girl, off the Pelican West Plus album. And before that, to kick off that set, we had the theme song for all hoons who ride around their cars and drive around their cars all the time. The Lowriders. Anyway, the song's called Lowrider by War. It's 16 minutes to 4. We're not going to rock it. I'm not going to wait around for this. And yep, here we go. Enjoy this one.

Yeah, very beautiful song from Simply Red called Holding Back the Years. And before that, we had the, let's put it this way, that's Talking Heads with Take Me to the River. The front man is by name, by a guy called David Byrne, and a bit of a different type of person, but yeah, he, I saw him many years ago, gave an interview, and he was rather brutal in that interview to a New Zealand music journalist by the name of Karen Hay, and he only gave yes or no answers, and his laughter was very sarcastic. But I saw him in a podcast, a lot older David Byrne, earlier in this year. There's a guy in New York going around and as his podcast and interviewing celebrities, and he'll give them, play them five songs. They had to guess who the song, what the name of the song was and who the artist was. And David was, Byrne was one of them. And it was quite cool to see that Byrne had cooled down a little bit in his older age. So, yeah. But, yep. That's that band, Talking Heads, with Take Me to the River. It's 5 minutes to four. You're listening to 88.6 FM, and I'm your host, John. And we are going to rock it up a little bit.

Yeah, that's from one of my favourite bands, that song. This group's called The Smiths, and the song is called "Joke." That Joke Isn't Funny Anymore, off the Meters Murder album. Before that, we had Simple Minds with The New Gold Dream, 81, 82, 83, 84. Before that, we had the DJ Sanoi Boysnitch with Chill Bill. And to kick off that set, we had the wonderful David Bowie, Suffragette Jet City, off the Rise and Fall of Ziggy Stardust and the Spiders from Mars album. Yeah, it's 16 minutes past four. You're listening to 88.6 FM, and I'm your host, John. We're into the last hour, so we've got some great music coming up with shortly George Michael and Aretha Franklin, some Radiohead, some Michael Jackson and Devin Campbell, and a little bit of Prince. So, yeah, we're in for a good final album, a good final hour. And I hope you're enjoying the show thus far. We'll get into it now.

Yeah, that's the UK band called Musical Youth, and their song Past the Duchy. And before that, we had Aretha Franklin and George Michael with their hit, I Knew You Were Waiting For Me. It's 25 minutes past four. 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I think I mentioned this before. I watched a documentary on that band, Musical Youth, with that song, Past the Duchy. That was I remember that was a massive, massive hit around the world. But it's a bit of a sad story. The group didn't last long. They split up about a year or two after, not even that, I think, from what I remember. Because they received no money or royalties or whatsoever from that song, and it was a massive, massive hit. And that group, they were very young musicians. I think the youngest might have been about 13, 14 years old, and a couple of 16, 17, 18 year olds as well. So it was quite a sad story, quite sad to see, actually. But, yeah. Anyway, let's get into it. What have I got next?

Yeah, that's Talk Talk with their hit, It's My Life. And before that, we had Radiohead, one of my favourite bands, with their song Planet Tectalix from the Benz album. It's 26 minutes to 5. 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I'm your host, John, and we're going to keep playing more music.

0: That was Prince with Revelation. And before that, we had Tevin Campbell with Don't Say Goodbye, Girl. To kick off that set, we had Michael Jackson with PYT. It's 11 minutes to 5. You're listening to 88.6 FM, and I'm your host, John. What have I got next? Okay, here, I'll just clear this. And we'll start this.
1: Thank you, Abby. Come on, give it a proper Liverpool, and you can do better than

Yeah, that's the group, 60s band called Them, Northern Irish band. It launched the career of Van Morrison, very young Van Morrison in that band. And before that we had an English band called Saint Etienne, called Nothing, and the song was called Nothing Can Stop Us Now. It's 4 minutes to five, you're listening to 88.6 FM, and I am your host, and we're just going to keep rolling on.

Yeah, that was Monica XYZ with her song Fading Dream, and before that we had Chaka Demus and the Pliers with their song Twist and Shout. It's 5 minutes past five. We've pretty much come to the end of the show. I hope you've enjoyed the music played today. I certainly had fun playing the music for you, so yeah. I will wish you all a great week, and we'll see you next week. And I'll leave you, as per usual, with a couple of songs. One with the final one with Praise and Worship. But yep, all glory to God, and very, very happy to play all this music for you. Let me get this sorted out. Now, this second to last song I'm going to play is a old song, very old song. The reason why I'm playing it is because I know in Tonga that the band music is very big here, with the schools, and you've got the police band and the army band and all. It's great stuff to listen to, and I thought I'd go out on this song with from Duke Ellington, who was one of the great band members of jazz history back in the 30s, 40s and 50s. So we'll go out with that song, and then we'll finish up with probably the Venice Beach Boys. Anyway, without further ado, have a great week. We'll see you next week.

comes for you. Do you? From very close to the dateline, where the millennium will first.

0: it always been this way?
1: Well, even from the beginning, men hated Jesus. Even though he did nothing but love them and teach them and heal them, they nailed him to a cross. They thought they had killed him, but they only set him free to live in the hearts of people like you and me who believe in him. Then came the apostles, and most of them were killed for telling other people about Jesus. But by that time, it was too late. There were hundreds of people who believed in Jesus. So they tortured them and killed them, and they even left their bodies to rot as an example to other people. But the church kept right on growing, watered by the blood of these precious saints.
0: But Dad, did they want to die?
1: No. They didn't want to die. I mean, many of them had children just like you that they had to leave behind. But they were forced to make a choice. I mean, they could choose to live this one life here on earth and reject Jesus and be damned. Or they could choose to believe in the words of Jesus and live forever.
0: I think I understand.
1: Here, maybe this will help you understand.

got to remember that it wasn't always this way. I mean, my dad could even pray in school. Of course, they took that away from him, and then it became incorrect for us to believe in the Bible. And after that, they just stripped our right to worship away from us, and we quietly stood by. But son, I hope that you're never put in a position that you have to choose between your faith and your life. But if you are, I know which choice you're going to make. Because I know that Jesus lives inside of you. In the meantime, just pray like I taught you how to. And take care of your mom. And remember that God is the Father.

0: son of my father, Starfather.
1: Are you not out here to hate me?
0: If I do, what will I do? We got your people.
1: I don't think you know
0: that. If I do, what will you do? If I do, what will you do? If I do, what will you do?
1: But I'm not going to put up with that.